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2: Good morning, I'm Donna Sirimana. The Chinese firm that controls the port of Darwin has launched a case against Australia in the World Bank's arbitration body. Hugh Phillips reports.
3: Both major parties went to the last federal election promising to strip Landbridge Group of its 99-year lease of the port. That's been thrown into doubt, with the firm arguing the government's efforts undermine the terms of Australia's free trade deal with China. The critical infrastructure asset sits directly opposite a defence precinct and was leased to the firm over a decade ago in a $506 million deal. The Chinese government warns attempts to take back the port could undermine our national relationship. Hugh Phillips reporting.
2: The Prime Minister is calling for calm in Alice Springs after the arrest of a suspected child killer sparked violent street riots. It's alleged 47-year-old Jefferson Lewis was beaten unconscious by community members before being taken into police custody. The arrest follows the discovery of the body of a 5-year-old who was abducted a week ago. Treasury has released a snapshot of some of the spending and revenue pressures being faced in the federal budget. The $25 billion hospital agreement with the state and territories is the biggest expense the Albanese government is facing. Weaker economic growth will hurt revenue, along with a higher exchange rate, which could impact some of our key exports. A two-decade high in drowning levels has prompted calls for people to renew their first aid and CPR skills. The latest drowning report shows 357 people died to drowning last year. Swim Safety Ambassador Laurie Lawrence says he wants the youngest children to be protected.
4: There were 12 of those little kids last year. But for everyone that drowns in that little kid's age group, 8 more suffer and are hospitalised.
2: New data has revealed major depression affects roughly 1 in 16 women during pregnancy. Researchers are warning the clinical symptoms are far more severe than the common baby blues, involving persistent sadness and a significant inability to function day to day. The University of Queensland team is now calling for bolstered support services during the high-risk period immediately following childbirth. Also making news, the man accused of ramming a ute into Brisbane synagogue has had his bail application adjourned for a psychiatric evaluation.
5: Hi, I'm Toby Goff with your latest sports headlines. For the first time in their history, Melbourne has lost 7 straight NRL games. They were defeated by the Dolphins 28-10, who snapped their own 4-game losing streak at a wet Suncorp Stadium. Earlier, the Cowboys made it 3 straight losses for the Bulldogs, winning 28-12. Tennis world number 1 Jannik Sinner is through to the final of the Madrid Open, taking out Frenchman Arthur Fils in straight sets in the semis. And in AFL action, wins for Adelaide and Fremantle. That is the very latest.
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0: who's touring Australia later this year. That is I Don't Wanna Feel. How you doing? Welcome to your Saturday morning here on Territory. Let's have a look at the weather in Darwin, thanks to our station sponsors, Dustin's Autos. We're heading for a maximum of 33 degrees today. You could expect a possible early shower. Overnight in Darwin tonight, 24 degrees. And tomorrow, a beautiful sunny day with a top of 34 degrees. Now, coming up for you this hour, I've got some incredible music from bands like Urge Overkill, The Hives, and even Laura Branigan. But next up, get ready for Martha and the Muffins with a big hit from 1980, Echo Beach, here on Darwin's Greatest Hits.
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0: Taking about 26 years to the year 2000, that's the Hives, and I hate to say I told you so. This is Hoops with you on this Saturday morning. I hope you're getting into your day all right. I'm on my second can of Red Bull already. Oh, it hasn't given me wings yet, but I hope they appear soon. Hey, isn't it great in Darwin at the moment? You can just feel the dry season coming in, or trying to at least. So many big functions coming up as well during the dry, like the Darwin Cup and, of course, the Darwin Festival. And my favourite one, the Darwin Gin Festival down at the ski club as well. I tell you what, you wouldn't want to live anywhere else for quids, would you? Coming up this morning, more big hits from Stevie Nicks, Somba, and next up, get ready for my old mate, Nash Kato, and Urge Overkill here on Territory.
1: 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On the next Acoustic Storm, we'll focus on Led Zeppelin and the Eye of the Storm. I've also got some Stones, T-Rex, The Pretenders, Bowie, and Harrison. 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

0: See, the Nicks and the Room's on fire. Now, if you're looking for something to do today, the Festival of Women is on at the Royal Showgrounds. Get down there. It's going to be an amazing day for the whole family, not just the women. I tell you, there's a men's area set up with a bar in it. There's a kids' zone and so many things for the girls to do, like runway fashion shows, panel sessions with leading retail chains, health and wellbeing showcases for mind, body and spirit. And our own Jax Ward is broadcasting live from the Territory FM Igloo between 11 a.m. and 2 p.m. So head down there and say g'day to the Territory FM. The Festival of Women. It's going to be a big day at the showgrounds today. Still to come this hour, more big hits from the Kings of Leon. And next up, get ready for Peter Garrett up front for Midnight Oil.
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0: Newton Faulkner, that is Dream Catch Me, and this is Hoops on your Saturday morning here on Territory. Coming up next, your 7 a.m. news, all the latest breaking stories and headlines from around the world and around Australia for you. And then I hope you can stay with me for another hour of incredible hits. In fact, I've got the two B's coming up after your 7 a.m. news, Bowie and Barnsley, right here on Darwin's Greatest Hits.
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5: Good morning, I'm Donna Sirimana. The Chinese firm that controls the port of Darwin has launched a case against Australia in the World Bank's arbitration body. Hugh Phillips reports.
6: Both major parties went to the last federal election promising to strip Landbridge Group of its 99-year lease of the port. That's been thrown into doubt, with the firm arguing the government's efforts undermine the terms of Australia's free trade deal with China. The critical infrastructure asset sits directly opposite a defence precinct and was leased to the firm over a decade ago in a $506 million deal. The Chinese government warns attempts to take back the port could undermine our national relationship. Hugh Phillips reporting.
5: The Prime Minister is calling for calm in Alice Springs after the arrest of a suspected child killer sparked violent street riots. It's alleged 47-year-old Jefferson Lewis was beaten unconscious by community members before being taken into police custody. The arrest follows the discovery of the body of a 5-year-old who was abducted a week ago. Treasury has released a snapshot of some of the spending and revenue pressures being faced in the federal budget. The $25 billion hospital agreement with the state and territories is the biggest expense the Albanese government is facing. Weaker economic growth will hurt revenue, along with a higher exchange rate, which could impact some of our key exports. A two-decade high in drowning levels has prompted calls for people to renew their first aid and CPR skills. The latest drowning report shows 357 people died to drowning last year. Swim Safety Ambassador Laurie Lawrence says he wants the youngest children to be protected.
7: There were 12 of those little kids last year, but for everyone that drowns in that little kid's age group, 8 more suffer and are hospitalised.
5: New data has revealed major depression affects roughly 1 in 16 women during pregnancy. Researchers are warning the clinical symptoms are far more severe than the common baby blues, involving persistent sadness and a significant inability to function day to day. The University of Queensland team is now calling for bolstered support services during the high-risk period immediately following childbirth. Also making news, the man accused of ramming a ute into Brisbane synagogue has had his bail application adjourned for a psychiatric evaluation.
8: Hi, I'm Toby Goff with your latest sports headlines. The Western Bulldogs may rest captain Marcus Bontempelli despite his starring role last night, with the Dogs going down to Fremantle by 12 points. The Bont was huge against the Dockers at Marvel Stadium, dominating the opening term with 15 possessions and finishing the night with 33 disposals and 2 goals. And Melbourne Storm has gone down to the Dolphins 28 points to 10. It's the 7th straight loss in a row for Melbourne, the worst losing streak in the club's history. That is the very latest.
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0: The late, great David Bowie from his Let's Dance album back in 1983 and some modern love for you. How you doing? This is Hoops on your Saturday morning. Let's have a look at the weather in Darwin. Thanks to our station sponsors, Dustin's Autos. We're heading for a top of 33 degrees today. You can expect a possible early shower overnight in Darwin tonight, 24 degrees. And tomorrow, a maximum of 34, a beautiful sunny day is coming your way. Now, coming up this hour, some brilliant music from Alana Miles, The Sweet, and even The Struts. But next up, let's get ready for this brilliant band from the UK. This is Musical Youth as we pass the duchy on the left-hand side.
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1: 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Can you believe it?
0: 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He usually tries to stick to a theme or flavor. The Top Rock Countdown is loud and very brash.
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0: Alana Miles with a little bit of Black Velvet for you here on Territory. Now, if you're looking for something good to do today, don't forget the new Michael Jackson movie is on at Vent Cinemas at Palmerston and Casuarina. You might want to check it out. It got some pretty harsh reviews, but a lot of people are saying it's a great movie. So make your own mind up and maybe go and see that. Hey, coming up, more big hits from the Smashing Pumpkins. And next up, the late, great Chris Rea here on Darwin's Greatest Hits.
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and perfect. This is Hoops on your Saturday morning here on Territory. Now, don't forget today, if you love Casey Kasem's American Top 40, it's on at the special time of 2 p.m. this afternoon after the outside broadcast down from the Festival of Women. So don't miss out on Casey Kasem today at the special time of 2 o'clock here on Territory. Still coming up for you, more big hits from The Knack and Pink, but next up it's Queen and that crazy little thing called Love.

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0: over. And this is Hoops. I've enjoyed playing the music for you for the past couple of hours. I hope you have a great long weekend here on Saratry. And get out there and enjoy this beautiful weather that is coming your way. All right, coming up next, your 8 o'clock news, and then the Country Wardrobe with Nadia. And then, of course, later on today from 11, the outside broadcast from the Festival of Women with Jax Ward right here on Saratry. I'll see you soon. Ciao.
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4: Good morning, I'm Donna Sirimana. This month's budget will show revenue will come under pressure, mainly as a result of the Iran war. Federal politics editor Michael Packey.
5: Treasury will use the May 12 budget to forecast a downgrade in revenue, mainly on the back of slower economic growth and a lift in unemployment. Strong commodity prices and a spike in inflation will support the amount of money coming into government coffers in the short term, but a higher exchange rate will challenge revenue as exports come under pressure. Treasury also says the $25 billion hospital agreement with the states and territories is the biggest spending item in the budget, followed by $14 billion on defence investments and $6 billion to deliver various medication on the PBS. Michael Packey reporting.
4: Meanwhile, the Chinese firm that controls the port of Darwin has launched a legal battle against Australia's attempts to reclaim the asset. Both major parties went to last year's election promising to strip Landbridge Group of its 99-year lease. The business's owners has launched the case in an international arbitration body, claiming the federal government's efforts violate Australia's free trade deal with China. US President Donald Trump has told lawmakers military operations in Iran have been terminated to skirt a deadline to gain congressional approval to extend the war. The 60-day deadline from the conflict start was due to pass without issue yesterday, regardless, as Republicans defer to the president rather than enforce the War Powers Resolution. As ceasefire talks stall, President Trump has left the door open to further strikes.
6: Well, there are options. I mean, do we want to go and just blast the hell out of him and finish him forever, or do we want to try and make a deal? I mean, those are the options.
7: Do you want to go blast the hell out of him?
6: I prefer not. On a human basis, I prefer not.
4: Commuters are being warned of indefinite delays as Queensland's rail network shifts to a reduced timetable starting this Tuesday. Queensland Rail claims the move is unavoidable due to a maintenance backlog that has forced a fifth of the train fleet offline amid ongoing industrial action. And a federal inquiry into workers' entitlements has heard a bold proposal to slash the standard working week to 35 hours. Unions telling the committee that with Australians averaging over 4 weeks of unpaid overtime annually, it's time for productivity gains to be shared back with the workforce.
8: Hi, I'm Toby Goff with your sports headlines. The Melbourne Storm has reached a milestone, but not the good kind, losing 7 games in a row for the first time in the club's history. Despite taking an early lead, the men in purple failed to convert against the Dolphins, losing 28-10 in Brisbane. The Cowboys put on a 28-12 masterclass against the Bulldogs. Super Rugby, the Waratahs fell to the Western Force 20-17, a win also for the Hurricanes over the Crusaders, and Australian F1 star Oscar Piastri has qualified third for the Miami Sprint.
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12: Hello out there. Great to be here with another edition of Country Wardrobe with another big stack of cool new Australian independent country and folk tunes ready and waiting for me to go through. We'll try them on for fit and hopefully you'll discover some new artists and music to get into. So let's get this week's listening party started with a fabulous set of three, including one of my faves from Byron Bay, Ben Camden, as well as Tambourine Mountain's Ariana with her second single, and getting it all happening for us, Melbourne duo Norwood with their first single in a couple of years. This is Wasting Time here on Country Wardrobe.

Mariana with Hearts Collide about appreciating where you come from and recognising the beauty of your everyday life. Prior to that, Ben Camden with Doing Better, and kicking off the show was Norwood with Wasting Time. This is Nadia and you're listening to Country Wardrobe, certainly not wasting time, featuring the latest and most interesting Aussie indie country and folk style releases. On the way, another set of three with the new ones from Ethan Calway and Benson Manor, plus the debut single from the Sunshine Coast, Lorelei.

0: Southeast Queensland's Benson Manor with Walk You Home about late night small town first loves, having a bunch of fun in the dead of night and getting home in time not to be noticed missing by your parents. Those were the days. Up before the boys, Lorelei with her debut single, Majimba, and at the top of the triple, Gippsland's Ethan Calway with Better Tomorrow about breaking free from a life that no longer fits. Ethan was just recently announced as the inaugural recipient of the Keith Urban Rising Star Scholarship. For those playing along at home, this is Nadia. Thank you heaps for joining me here on Country Wardrobe for the latest in Australian independent country and folk music. Coming up, I've got a fabulous double shot for you featuring two Brisbane outfits, Danny Widdicombe and the Wandering Stars, and Celtic band Limerick.
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0: You're listening to Country Wardrobe. This is Nadia, and that was Limerick with The One and Only You. And ahead of that gem, Danny Whittaker and the Wandering Stars with One Note at a Time. If you've been enjoying the program so far, which I'm sure you have, please make sure you get behind the artists and give them a follow on socials and streamers. 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Still more amazing Australian independent artists to come, including Greta Zilla, Trent Richardson, and Beck Taylor and the Lyrebirds.
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0: Canberra's Beck Taylor and the Lyrebirds with Even Smaller Parts. In the middle of the triple from Emu Park on the Capricorn Coast, Trent Richardson with Run To You, and ahead of Trent, Melbourne-based Greta Zilla with Sugar In Your Coffee. Personally, I can't cope with sugar in my coffee, even one minuscule grain. I will taste it and I won't be able to drink the coffee. And anyway, as the saying goes, I'm sweet enough already. This is Nadia and here we are, almost at the end of this edition of Country Wardrobe. Again, thanks so much for hanging out with me. Before I get moving for another week, I've got two more Aussie indie tracks to share with you, coming out of Sydney from Matthew James Lyons and Michelle Sutton.
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5: 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I'm Laurie Lawrence. 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

0: Michelle Sutton with Electric Toothbrush, and from Matthew James Lyons, Sway, helping bring this edition of Country Wardrobe to a nice close. I'm Nadia. You've been awesome. You take care of yourself and everyone you love. 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
5: Hello, I'm Donna Sirimana. Treasury has released a snapshot of some of the spending and revenue pressures being faced in the federal budget. The $25 billion hospital agreement with the state and territories is the biggest expense the Albanese government is facing. Weaker economic growth will hurt revenue, along with a higher exchange rate, which could impact some of our key exports. The Prime Minister says he's energised by his role and has no doubts he will run for a third term. Tomorrow marks 1 year since Labor's landslide 2025 federal election victory, where the party won a record 94 seats. By the 2028 election, Anthony Albanese would be the second longest serving Labor Prime Minister after Bob Hawke. Around 100 people have been evacuated from a hotel fire in Sydney's inner west. Crews contained the blaze in less than half an hour after being called to the scene in Strathfield. Fire and Rescue Inspector Steve Brown says all occupants were accounted for.
6: Firefighters also rescued a family from a neighbouring unit using a ladder after smoke spread to nearby areas. Six people were treated by paramedics and taken to hospital. Once the fire was extinguished, crews ventilated the building to clear smoke before allowing occupants to safely return.
5: There's been another two fire bombings in Melbourne overnight, Kiara Parker reports.
7: Just before 2:30 this morning, a Molotov cocktail was thrown at St George Hotel in South Melbourne. The group of offenders fled in a vehicle. A restaurant here in Docklands has also been targeted by arsonists this morning. A glass door at Almina has been smashed. Police remain on scene. Kiara Parker, Docklands.
5: The man accused of ramming a ute into a Brisbane synagogue has had his bail application adjourned for a psychiatric evaluation. Matthew DeCampo's legal team told the Supreme Court his behaviour during the alleged hate crime was the result of a long-term drug-related mental health issue. And a global study led by the University of Queensland has found 1 in 15 women suffer from major depressive disorder in the year following childbirth. The research, which analysed data from over 2 million women, revealed the risk of serious depression peaks just 2 weeks after delivery.
8: Hi, I'm Toby Goff with your sports headlines. The Melbourne Storm has reached a milestone, but not the good kind, losing 7 games in a row for the first time in the club's history. Despite taking an early lead, the men in purple failed to convert against the Dolphins, losing 28-10 in Brisbane. The Cowboys put on a 28-12 masterclass against the Bulldogs. Super Rugby, the Waratahs fell to the Western Force 20-17, a win also for the Hurricanes over the Crusaders, and Australian F1 star Oscar Piastri has qualified third for the Miami Sprint.
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